When I know I've been a fool, but I promise you, little girl, I'm coming home to you.

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Way I'm looking at you, whatever. Keep looking at me. You're scared now, right? Don't feel me, baby. It's just Justin.